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1: How is it already after 9 already? This whole dang week is flying by. It's Wayne D and Tay Hamilton. You got to hit Instagram when you get a sec. We'd appreciate it. At Wayne D and Tay. All the new country lands here first all day long. Riley Green, go play his latest. This is called Think As You Drunk.

0: Wake Up with Bobby Bones, Lauderdale's new hit country, The Bull 104.7. Giving away $1,000 every single hour. We have a list of people that have already claimed their cash. And it's simple. You hear the keyword, you enter it on our website, the next $1,000 could be yours.
1: Oh my God, did I really? That's so awesome.
0: She didn't even believe she won. Congrats to Kelly. You could be next. Good luck. What?

0: Hey guys, it's I Heart Country on The Verge artist Stella Lefty. And that was my song, Boston.
1: Bobby Bones in the morning, new hit country all day long. The Bull, 104.7. And it's just about time to get the positivity.
2: I was just trying to like do something different because usually I'm like, here's a positive story today.
3: I know, the singing.
2: What do you got?
3: Crazy. What his grandson is doing for his grandparents for their anniversary is so sweet and so thoughtful.
2: It is a great story. You will get in less than 15 minutes from right now. Whoa.

0: Lauderdale's new hit country, The Bull, 104.7. And I'm not going to sing because she made fun of me last time.
1: Don't sing.
0: It is time for... You're going to bring a positive story about Tear Me Down in the Mist.
1: I'm just saying, that's we don't fine. Need the singing.
0: It is time to dive in. This is In the Feels.
1: All right, so a couple recently celebrated nearly 6 years of marriage. What they did is they renewed their vows, but it was all a surprise ceremony at the same church where they got married in 1967. Their grandson secretly organized the event to honor the lasting example for their family.
0: That's sweet.
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Hey, it's Bobby Bones. Tomorrow morning, 7 a.m., big personal news for a member of the Bobby Bones Show. It's finally happening. 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

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I got a topic. I want to hear from you on this. What did you do as a kid that you got away with? Call me with that specific story. I want to hear from you. I'll put you on the air. 866-607-8.

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1: So Megan Maroney just gave us a few more reasons to love her during a rapid fire interview with Cosmo.
2: Cowboy or hockey player? I haven't dabbled with hockey players, so I gotta go with them. Which celeb's closet would you raid? Dolly Parton's. One emoji you always overuse? The emoji with the tired eyes. Last internet rabbit hole you went down? Oh, about how like doodles change their hair color over time. Sometimes they have the gene that makes them lighter. Just trying to be informed. Biggest red flag on a date? Oh, I've had to pay for dates with my family in attendance. What's a hidden talent you've never shown off? I can do sign language of the

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So we're going to talk about this in two songs, but what trouble did you get into as a kid that you got away with? 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
1: 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And Granger Smith is the voice that keeps the night going strong. 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
1: 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Love the show, buddy, and love the music. Much appreciated.
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1: Okay, it was on this day that one man body slammed another one inside a ring for the very first time on television. 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

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We should keep talking about it because I want to get your phone call on the air. 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

0: 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So we have Ann Hudson coming in with stories about her favorite stars out there in Nashville. 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

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Hey, thank you for starting your Thursday here with me. How about we get it rolling with some good news? Hang on just two songs and I'll share some with you.

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1: 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Crank it up. But if you wake the neighbors, don't blame us. You know what? On second thought, never mind. We don't care. 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
1: Okay, it was on this day that one man body slammed another one inside a ring for the very first time on television. 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
9: 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Glad everybody's here. All right, let's get started now.

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0: Hey guys, it's I Heart Country on The Verge artist Stella Lefty. And that was my song, Boston.
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One day closer to the weekend. It's a Therapy Thursday on today's At Work show. I am the At Work guy, Billy Greenwood. We'll get into that after you get into Ingrid Andrews and Sam Hunt. Let's do some wishful drinking. Maybe.

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1: Hey guys, it's I Heart Country On The Verge artist Stella Lefty. Boston is a song I wrote when I was waiting on a guy who was picking me up. I couldn't stop thinking about him, and this is what I was feeling while I was waiting for him. 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

Lauderdale's new hit country, The Bull 104.7. On this Therapy Thursday, what is a food you could eat over and over and over again and never get tired of? Talk about that after

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Less than an hour away from today's Talk Back Lunch Break. 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
1: What an interesting week it's been this week for KFC fans who have had the chance to buy personal belongings from KFC founder Colonel Sanders, auctioned off this week, that included his iconic clip-on black bow tie, personal cutlery, even a planner from 1964 containing the handwritten recipe, or the original recipe. Ooh, I do love me some KFC chicken. Online bidding, by the way, wrapped up just a few nights ago. However, they continue with the bid on the 5,000-square-foot home through this Friday. Just in case you're in the market for a new home, I'll share the link on my Facebook page. That would be Billy Greenwald on Facebook. Finger licking good. It's Dan and Shay in less than 10 minutes and a throwback from Rodney Adkins.
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0: say so. Bobby Bones in the morning. New hit country all day. 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The $1,000 Great American Fill-Up. Alexis knows what she's going to spend a grand on.
1: I'm going to use it towards school.
0: Back to school shopping. How awesome is that? By the way, your next nationwide keyword is coming up at noon. Right now, it's Rodney Atkins. I've been watching you.
2: Driving through town, just my boy and me. With a Happy Meal in his booster seat. 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I hit my brakes and mumbled under my breath. 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

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What is the price of love? Well, funny you should ask. I've got some results from a new study I want to share with you after Old Dominion. 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

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What is a food you could eat over and over again and never get tired of? On a Therapy Thursday, we'll get back to that after you get Chase Matthew, Darlin'.

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1: 38% of women will invite this person to a party. 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No, it's not an ex. What do you think it is? Answer to today's Google Buster question after Ella Langley along with Morgan Wallen. I can't love you anymore.

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1: Probably should get you the answer to today's Google Buster question here on the At Work Show. I think two people got this one right on my Facebook page. So according to a recent survey, 38% of women will usually invite this person to a party. By far, popular guesses, the ex and also the boss. Both of those were incorrect. The answer was, believe it or not, their hairdresser. Kind of a surprise, 38% of women will invite their hairdresser to a party. I don't do that, but I understand it. It only takes about 15 minutes at the most to get my hair cut. My wife is usually at her hairdresser friend's for like a couple of hours. So a different, whole different kind of relationship there. That is the answer to your Google Buster question, always posted on my Facebook page, Billy Greenwald on Facebook. It's Thomas Rhett after all the bars are closed in less than 10 minutes.
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0: 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She is absolutely on the verge of superstardom.
1: Hey guys, it's iHeartCountry on the verge artist Stella Lefty. It's a dream come true to have my song on the radio. It's still crazy to say. Here's my song, Boston. On a

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1: Therapy Thursday, talking about foods you could never get tired of eating day after day after day. Back to that after Jason Aldean. And the trouble with a heartbreak.

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And once again, I can't say thank you enough for letting me tag along. I am Billy Greenwood, and he's Morgan Wallen.

104.7. Hey, it's Bobby Bones. 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And then after that, everybody's favorite game, Easy Trivia. 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
0: Nice little getaway. It's what it's all about. The $1,000 Great American Fill-Up. 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
0: 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The

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Just like that. But hang in there. 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
1: It's Brooke Taylor. 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Gonna get to you something I call my daily upload here on the show. 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

1047. 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
1: Hey, it's Brooke Taylor. 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
1: It's Brooke Taylor. Did y'all see what Riley Green just told us? This is actually pretty exciting, and I got to tell you all the details coming up next here on the show. We are just minutes away.

0: 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And that was my song, Boston.
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2: 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You know Stella Lefty, our I Heart Country on The Verge artist. She says that song,

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Hey, it's Bobby Bones. Tomorrow morning, 9 a.m., we'll kick off the weekend with the Friday morning dance party. And then after that, everybody's favorite game, Easy Trivia. 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
0: 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I'm going to go first. My best friend, her name is Demi. She's the godparent of my children, and I just love you, Demi. Thank you for letting me be your friend.

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2: 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I've known him since I was in third grade, and he's the best. And we go camping every year, and I hope he's in my life for a lot longer.
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It's Brooke Taylor with a shout out to Miami. 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
1: It's Brooke Taylor. I just read this headline that says Taylor Swift sues Ella Langley for bangs infringement because she had the style of hairstyle first. It is a fake website, y'all, so don't worry. It got me

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1: 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Hey.

morning, 9 a.m. We'll kick off the weekend with the Friday morning dance party. And then after that, everybody's favorite game, Easy Trivia. 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

0: 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Got some big stories coming up. Tay plugged into Nashville. What are we about to talk about?
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